0: 855, aggressive proximities to the right, due to limit.
1: ICR 855, Roger, deviation to the right is approved. When able to proceed directly to Sierra Sierra, Mike and advise.
0: Deviation approved, 10 degrees to the right, I'm unclear, we'll go direct. Sierra Sierra, Mike, can I go up by Sierra 855?
1: 855, Roger, I may have to change your level because of traffic now with the deviation. Are you able to fly level 380?
0: Negative, we're unable, 503-80, 8-7.
1: Sure.
2: Phantom Head, Alfred, 0-6-4-9-0, level 4-3-0.
1: I'm sorry, this is, who's calling?
2: 0-6-4-9-0.
1: What's your up, 6-4-9-0, Maya, center, hello? WestJet 673, Montreal.
0: Check, correct, WestJet 672.
1: WestJet 673, are you able higher for traffic?
0: We could only go up to level 370 for WestJet 672.
1: WestJet 673, okay, Roger. Climb flight level 370 and I'll bring you back down to 3600 traffic.
0: Okay, so now flight level 370, WestJet 672.
1: Nous à 701, trafic à votre 12h, direction nord-ouest, 737, équipe 360 par point 7.
0: On va vérifier pour une ouest 701. C'est bon, on va aller une ouest 701, trafic en vue.

0: Canada, 325 for traffic. Are you able to find about 360?
1: Yes, we're able 360 for Canada 325. And are the rides still pretty poor up the top?
0: Actually, in about 10 minutes, there are no complaints at all.
1: Okay, perfect. Yeah, do you want a 360 at this time then?
0: Canada 325, climb flight level 360.
1: Flight level 360, Canada 325.
2: Montreal, good evening. WestJet 675-372, flight level 3 and 0.
0: WestJet 675, Montreal Center, hello.

0: Cherry 55, are you turning to Sierra Sierra Mike?
1: Negative, we are maintaining 10 degrees over to the right.

0: Montreal American 50, requesting flight level 370.
1: American 50, climb flight level 370.
0: Okay, we're out of 350 for 370. Just had a cloud, tops of the clouds here, and it's pilot's not surrounded.

0: Hotel, hello, Air Canada 027 Heavy, flight level 340.
1: Air Canada 027 Heavy, Montreal Center, hello.

0: Montreal, good day, Air Canada 2405, would you play level 340 intermittent light job?
1: Canada 2405, Montreal, Center, Montreal, you can expect that for at least the next 20 minutes, and then beyond that it should be a good ride.
0: Okay, thanks for the update, Air Canada 2405.

0: that's 673, clear of traffic, descend on level 360.
1: Level 360, 673.
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1: Seabird 4 Echo Alpha Heavy, Montreal Center, hello.

0: Montreal, Air Canada 325. Is 400 an okay ride in this sector?
1: Canada 325, I'm sorry, I missed that.
0: Is flight level 400 an okay ride in this sector?
1: Quite honestly, I've had no complaints that high at any level, so it's available if you want to con.
0: Sure, we'll give it a try and let you know.
1: Canada 325, climb now to flight level 400.
0: Flight level 400, Air Canada 325.
2: Center, Giant 8602, flight level 360.
1: Giant 8602, Montreal 20 Roger, and what is your current cross code?
2: 6662 for Giant 8602.
1: 8602, Roger, spot 0610.
2: 0610.

0: Montreal Center, hello.
1: 942 Heavy, Montreal Center, hello.

0: Canada 375 for planning purposes. I'd like to know if you're able to fly level 380.
1: Negative, Air Canada 375.
0: Roger. I may have to descend you to 34th shot.
1: Can we get a vector?
0: I'll see how it goes.
1: Go direct governor or something like that after the vector.
0: 375, I'm crazy busy right now, so I'll see how, what I can do. Jet 675 deviation left is approved, and when able, proceed on course to 50 north 80 west.
1: Check 80 west when able, let's see, deviation approved.

0: 375.
1: Yeah, 375, go ahead.
0: I'd like a reroute Yankee Tango Sierra, direct Kevin.
1: I'm on air, well, at this time. Mach 2098, Montreal.
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1: 6210,
0: Los 98. 3855 for traffic, descend flightable 340.
1: Descend flightable 340, I say 25.
2: Montreal Air Canada 2405, request deviation to right track for weatherhead.
0: Air Canada 2405, you said left deviation confirmed?
2: Negative, deviation to right track for weather.
0: Air Canada 2045, roger, deviation right is approved, when able, proceed directly to 51 North 30 West.
2: Deviation is right approved, when able, 51 North 30 West, Air Canada 2405.
0: Roger.
3: Montreal United 3 Heavy, flight level 330, in the field.
4: Montreal, go with the machine, time is all good. 211, flight level 370.
0: Montreal 311 Heavy, Montreal Center, hello. United 3 Heavy, Montreal Center, hello.
4: Montreal Center, EVA 032, flight level 370.
0: EVA 032 Heavy, Montreal Center, hello.

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1: Chicago 442 heavy, much else, can I hello?
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0: Turn.
1: Center, Giant 8602, flight level 360.
0: Giant 8602, roger.
2: Alright, I'll go on Lufthansa 481 Super, flight level 370.
0: Lufthansa 481 Super, Moyal Center, hello.

0: Houston, Electric 605 is now direct to Houston on 80 bits.
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0: Charlie India, Kennedy 5-4, Heavy Buzzwell
1: 357.
0: Kennedy
1: 5-4, Heavy Montreal,
0: Center. Everybody, Ryan, report to headquarters. It has been a little bit funky.
1: I think you're behind it now.
0: There isn't.
1: I think you're, it's behind you is what I wanted to say.
0: Trying to figure that thing.
1: Okay.
2: Sir 855, Roger, 10 degrees to the left, towards.
1: Sir 855, Roger, a deviation left is approved, unable direct Sierra Sierra, Mike, and advise.
2: 10 degrees to the left, approved, and we'll advise when we're back off Sierra Sierra, Mike, right, sir. 855.

0: Metro, good day, Air Canada 2405, flight level 340, we'll be smooth, DLT.
1: Canada 2405, roger.

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0: United, 909 Heavy in Montreal Center, hello.
1: It's been a continuous flight shot for us for the last bit, United 909. Seems like we're flying out. I wanted to check on your ride.
0: You might be slightly north of it on your track. If not, you might get a little bit of light and nothing more. Occasional continuous light for the next 3 minutes.
1: Okay, and how about in your airspace, level 370 and 390?
0: Higher is worse, actually, so I would stay right there. Right?
1: Thank you very much.
2: Montreal, Shamrock 988, level 330 to Pele.
0: Shamrock 988, Montreal Center, hello.
2: Montreal, Shamrock 988, requesting right 075 degrees, GTO.
0: Shamrock 988, roger, deviation to the right is approved when you're able to see direct ERTAC in advance.
2: Okay, right deviation approved, when able ERTAC, will advise Shamrock 988.

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1: 593,
0: I'm on Edison, Roger, how's your line now? It's kind of smooth out, but there's a little bit of light chop pockets of Western 593.
1: The 593, Roger, the further north you get, the better the ride is. So you can expect, I just checked about that 20 minutes ahead of you and it confirmed smooth at 37. But I've had no complaints at all.
0: Okay, thanks. I'll let you know if you get to the later. Western 593.
1: Sounds good.

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1: Delta 258 Heavy in Montreal Center, hello.
0: Montreal 298, is live, come on to the right now.
1: So
0: is Lost
1: 298 confirmed? Okay, I have no ride reports on your track. You wish to try a different level or remain at 370 and stay hot last?
0: No, you're fine. Look, thank you.
1: Here, please let me know when the conditions improve.
0: Okay, thanks.

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Giant 8602, Montreal.

0: 9 and it was 9 with the
1: Turkish. Look, we passed through.
2: That's Turkish 1-2 after checking in. Turkish 1-2 echo, is that you checking in?
1: Again, Turkish 1-2 echo.
2: Disregard. Kamarata 988, Roger, take your comments for the record. Thank you.

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1: Heavy, Montreal Center, Roger, bonjour.

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1: Westchester 823, Montreal Center, roger, Bell Center.

0: American 86, Montreal, question.
1: Go ahead.
0: I'm curious. The Princess Controller in Toronto's airspace sends you direct 40 west, sir. Do you remember what was your oceanic entry point?
1: Yeah, that was Dory. Delta, Oscar, Romeo, Yankee.
0: Okay, so we're really sorry about that, but I have to put you back on your oceanic entry point because gander needed. So American 86, proceed direct Dory, and I'll check if... Do you also remember what was the waypoint between Dory and 40 West?
1: 5750. So 57 North and 0500 West.
0: Okay, so American 86 received the present position direct Dory, then 57 North, 50 West, and then direct 54 North, 5 Minor North, 40 West, 5 Minor Rudy.
1: Okay, stand by.

0: Okay, direct story, and it's going to be north 5700, west 0500, hit north 590, west 0400.
1: American 86, roger. Sorry about that.
2: Okay.

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0: Ventura, you're trying to reach 1080, Lincoln Thread, we'll take 20.
1: Ventura, flight 1080, maybe Montreal Center, roger.

0: anything about that yet, or do you want us to wait till we talk again? Or...
1: It's because it's a little bit too early. If you try the RCL for Dory at the time of 0138 and beyond, it should be working.
0: Oh, okay. So we'll try that then.
1: Okay.
0: Usually we do it 90 minutes prior, so but we'll do that.
1: Yeah, I know. I know it's written like 60 to 90 minutes, but every time it's been rejected when it's too early.
0: Okay, we'll give it a try when there's 58 minutes remaining.

0: Canadian Trainer 20 Heavy, flight level 370.
1: Canadian 20 Heavy, Montreal Center, roger, bonjour.
0: Bonjour.
1: And United 909, how's your ride?
2: It's smooth, United 909.
1: Thank you. United 909, proceed, present position to Ring Dory on course.
2: Present position to Ring Dory on course,

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1: So the fact, Westjet 823 is 0.784.
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0: Center, very good evening, Scandinavian 944 here, this is Roger 300.
1: And confirm it's Scandinavian 944 calling Montreal.
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0: Thank you. American 86, how's your ride?
1: Just a little shot, Binaris 6.

0: Mustard 569, traffic at your 11 o'clock, 12 miles eastbound. It's Erebus 330, 1,000 feet above caution, wake turbulence possible.
1: Copy that, got the flight, Mustard 569.
0: Canadian 944, traffic at your 2 o'clock, 10 miles northbound. It's your volume to 737, 1,000 feet below.
1: We have a perfect Canadian 944.
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1: 1337, Sunset 569, have a good night.
0: Thank you.
2: Canada 327,
0: Montreal, Canada, bonjour, that's it, that's the side, I have no reports ahead of you.
2: Okay, thank you.

0: Roger, you have an arrival report of 370. We have some light moderate traffic right now.
1: Canada Indian 944, I thought you were out of that area. It was occasional light only. Let me check ahead.
0: Thank you.
1: Canada Indian 944, I just checked with the controller to the east of me, and he said he has no ride reports at flight level 370. Do you want to ride it out a bit or try a different level?
0: That's it. We try a little bit more and see if it's being implemented.
1: Okay, can you let me know when it stops, please?
0: I do that.
1: Thank you.
2: Morning, Alcindor. Good evening. Lufthansa 447 Heavy, flight level 390.
1: Lufthansa 447 Heavy, Morning, Alcindor. Hello.

0: Top speed of Boston.
1: Clarity's heading 49.
0: Sorry, 87 Quebec, traffic information off your right wing by 6 miles northwestbound, Airbus 320, about to keep the loop.
1: I thought you were 87 Quebec.

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1: Delta 260, Montreal, Santa Helena.

0: There's 1929 for Sierra Chica.
1: Chica, respect for that.
0: 1929, Roger. And while I have you, if you can come up on 133, 9 or 7 with me, please.
1: Good night, for example.
0: Roger.

0: Southwest 260, request final 250.
1: Delta 260, climb flight number 350.
0: Climb flight 350, Delta 260.

0: 260, requesting right deviation for weather.
1: Delta 260, roger. Deviation right is approved, and when able, you can proceed directly to Sebring and advise.
0: Deviation right approved, and when able, direct Sebring, Delta 260.

0: center, the Divinator 641 heavy, flight level 370, CBGC.
1: Shadow 641 heavy, Montreal Center, hello.

0: good. Keeping your Canada 337 with US 340. Just occasional light check. It's pretty good.
1: Canada 337, Montreal Center. Hello, that should supply. I have multiple traffic ahead there and no complaints coming from them.
0: Sounds good. Thank you.

0: another 337, this is your chief on course.
1: Hold up, Mark, 337.
0: For Air Canada, 337, 337.
2: That was for Air Canada, 337, the truck to Chica.
0: Thank you. Well, I guess you guys have figured out now that we have similar call signs on the frequency.
1: Yeah, we take that thing.
2: After all that, can you just confirm for Canada, Air Canada 337, direct to Chica?
0: Air Canada 337, 337, direct Chica and on course.
2: I got it, Air Canada 337.
0: Well, thank you.

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1: Super 298 Heavy, Montreal Center, hello.

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0: Montreal Centre, bonsoir, Alexandre, 8-9 Uniform Heavy, Center, FD 7-2.
1: Montreal 8-9 Uniform Heavy, Montreal Centre, hello.
2: Montreal Centre, 934 Heavy, flight level 350.
1: Canada 934 Heavy, Montreal Centre, hello.

0: 337,
1: go ahead.
0: Yeah, with me. Wind authority, have you guys seen left, south of west?
1: Canada 337, okay, how long do you need, or how long till you, can you wait till you do that?
0: Well, 840 miles,
1: Okay, so let me just check, I have to coordinate with Toronto Center, stand by.

0: Canada 337, deviation left is approved. When able, proceed direct Chico and advise.
1: Okay, left approved. Chico with Redoubt will advise. 337, thank you.

0: Charlie 87, Quebec request, fly level 350.
1: Standby,
0: Charlie 87, Quebec.
1: Charlie 87, Quebec, climb
0: flight level 350. Climb flight level 350, Charlie 87, Quebec.

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1: Route 1949, affirmative,
0: 1337 West Winnipeg, tonight.

0: Canada 337, Montreal.
1: Go ahead, Air Canada 337.
0: So much longer on the setting, just so I can coordinate with Toronto.
1: Yeah, at least, I would say about 60 miles, Air Canada 337.

0: Morale 36, request right heading 07-0852 weather.
1: Fish 6 deviation is approved. When able, proceed directly to hoist and advise.
0: When able, to hoist and get advice, 36.

0: Quantum Real Center, good evening, channel 7488, final level 320, weather division to the left, 10 miles.
1: And 7488, Happy Montreal Center, hello, when able, to proceed directly to 55 North and 086 West, stand aside.
0: When clear of the weather, direct to North 55086 West, channel 7458. 7488.

0: Hello, Endeavour, it's 5 Whiskey Romeo Heavy Montini, flight 9200.
1: 5 Whiskey Romeo Heavy Montreal Center, good evening, Squawk 6547.
0: Okay, Squawk 6547, Endeavour, 5 Whiskey Romeo.

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0: good day, General 641 Heavy, level 370, with you?
1: General 641 Heavy, from Trail Center, roger.
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2: Le centre de Montréal, bonsoir, Air France 23, Golf lourd, niveau 350.
1: Air France 23, Golf lourd, roger.

0: Hotel, okay, I'm 676 Ivy, request.
1: Uh-huh.
0: If possible, we'd like to change frequency to Gander already for the oceanic clearance, because we need to do it by voice.
1: Unfortunately, there are no longer clearance frequency delivery. And so you'll be talking with Gander Domestic in approximately 10 minutes.
0: Okay, that's copied. Yeah, we tried to send it via CBDLC, but we got a reject. So, therefore, what's my request? Okay, then just for your awareness, we'll await this frequency change towards the end of domestic.
1: Pleasure. Air Canada 312, Montreal Center, Roger, hold on.

0: KLM 6760, getting flight level 380 for the crossing today. Are you able to climb at this time?
1: Excellent, we can climb to flight level 380, KLM 676.
0: KLM 676, climb flight level 380.
1: Alright, you're leaving 370, climb flight level 380, KLM 676 heavy.

0: Charro, 621 Heavy Level 390, Smooth Air, CPDS.
1: Cataro, 621 Heavy, Montreal Center, Roger, Module.

0: Riyadh, Pakistan, 784 Heavy, good evening, Center, 310.
1: Pakistan, 784 Heavy, Montreal Center, Roger, Montreal. Arctic 104, how's your ride?
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1: Gotcha. Tiger King 232 Alpha Heavy, Montreal Center, Roger, Roger.
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0: Bye.

0: Canada 31.
1: Go ahead.
0: So I request direct north 4930 west 090, please.
1: Okay, what's the reason I cannot go for the Benchica on this route?
0: No problem, just say the weather ahead of us between current position Chica, or can I see what
1: okay, give me a second.

0: Yeah, you can deviate, sir, but I can approve the deviation. I can approve the way the waypoint for Zandero to its direct Chica when able. Clear to deviate at your discretion.
1: Roger, cleared deviate for deviation at when able direct Chica for Canada's point.

0: Okay, I'm pressing up 4375, level 347.
1: Numbers are hard.
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0: Montana, 312, standby. Air Canada, 312, go ahead.
1: Yeah, just request five turbines, deviation left, forward.
0: Air Canada, 312, deviation to the left approved, and when able, direct to small long course.
1: Okay, the deviation approved, and

0: 5 request, Memo 360.
1: Order air 375, point level 360.
0: Climb level 360, point 375.

This is F447 Montreal. Yeah, I cannot approve your requested altitude. You're getting, first of all, you're getting flight level 390 first class thing tonight, and it's non-standard flight level. Okay, so you will have to make it with the under domestics in approximately 15 minutes, 15 minutes.

0: Sierra Heavy, set level 353.
1: This is 8 Delta Sierra Heavy, Montreal Center, Roger, bonjour. Proceed, present position, direct mid, no, on course.
0: Come test, direct mid, no, on course, compared 8 Delta Sierra Heavy.
2: Montreal, hello, I'm at 2, I believe, a 255, level 350.
1: Emirates 2, Victor Lima, Super, Montreal Center, Roger.

0: 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Good evening.
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0: la Lolo con su foto y va a pedir para el espacio.
1: Canada 313, you will be receiving a frequency change for Toronto. Just tell the next controller that you're still deviating.
0: Zephyr, Canada 313.
1: Terminus, you probably received the frequency change for Toronto. Just let the next controller know that you're deviating.
0: That will do. We're switching over now. We are CTLC. Thanks.
1: Yeah, I know that. Thanks.
0: Four three one heavy,
1: Montreal Center, Roger, bonjour.

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1: United 968 Heavy, Montreal Center, Roger. Bonjour, proceed for the position direct for redone on course.
0: Direct to where for United 968?
1: Redan, Oceanic Entry Point, Redan, Romeo Alpha Delta, Uniform November.
0: Okay, direct Redan, thank you, United 968.

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1: American
0: 1367, Moana Thunder, roger, good evening.
1: Control Center, West 36, 350.
0: West 36, Moana Thunder, roger, good evening.

0: Air Canada 312, Moyen, are you still deviating?
1: Yeah,
0: Canada 312, Roger.
2: Montreal American 194 Heavy, level 350.
0: American 194 Heavy, Moyen Center, Roger, good evening.
2: Hey, Roger, reports at 370.
0: Negative, no complaints.

0: 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Good night.
1: 13442 for 375. Good night.

0: Hotel, good evening, Club 36, heavy level 370, 12, speed LC.
1: Lot 36, heavy, Moyo Center, Roger, good evening.

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1: Go ahead.
0: Roger, you're converging with an Airbus 380 at your 10 o'clock. You're going to be crossing right now about 13 miles behind them, which means the possibility of wake turbulence. So would you like to climb to flight level 370 when you get closer?
1: Yeah, we can do the climb in about 10 minutes, so we'll check 36.
0: Roger, so I'll call you back for 370.

0: 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Go ahead.
1: 340-370 now, actually.
0: Roger, 36, roger. Climb to flight level 370.
1: Flight level 370, Westjet 36.

0: Oscar, good evening. Condor 097 Heavy, maintaining flight number 390.
1: Condor 097 Heavy, Moya Center, roger. Good evening.

0: Montreal Center United, Niner 07 Heavy, level 330.
1: United 907 Heavy, Montreal Center, roger, good evening.

0: behalf to 7 Echo Echo level 3 Pfizer.
1: ATHAT 7 Echo Echo Heavy, Moya Center, roger. Good evening.
2: Montreal, good evening. It's list at 6435. Lightcom.
1: Roger, 64, Moya Center, roger. Good evening. No reports of turbulence ahead. Proceed direct Cuddy on course.
2: Cuddy on course, 6435.

0: Valdez, Southwest 20, heavy with you, flight level 370.
1: WestJet 20, heavy, moins, center, roger, bonsoir.

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1: Delta 164, heavy moment center, roger, good evening, and proceed direct to Handy on course.
0: Alright, Handy, lifeline route for Delta 164, how are the rides?
1: There was some light turbulence earlier this evening, but no complaints in the last couple of hours.
0: Alright, very good, thank you.

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1: Hi, sir, 824, roger, climb to flight level 330.
0: Climb level 330, 824.

0: from Sky 587, Moran.
1: Quantum Sky 587.
0: Quantum Sky 587 for traffic. Descend to flight level 360. I'll climb you back up again in 5 minutes.
1: Descend flight level 360 for traffic. Quantum Sky 587.
0: Roger.
1: Quantum Sky 587, repeating 370, descending 360.
0: Quantum Sky 587, Roger.

0: United 968 heavy, continuous drop here at 350. How is it ahead?
1: United 968, I don't have any reports ahead of you. I'm trying to think if anybody else mentioned. I think I had one other mention of a bit of a light chop, but it didn't last very long.
0: Okay, it's not terrible, it's just annoying. Thank you.
1: Roger, keep me in mind.

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3: Montreal Center, hello, WestJet 24 Heavy, Flacco 370.
1: WestJet 24 Heavy, Mohan Center, roger, good evening.
4: Montreal, hello, Rouge 2102, level 330.
1: Rouge 21002, Mohan Center, roger, bonjour.

Order 383, contact the Toronto Center 12407. Good night.

0: Montreal, good evening, United 948 Heavy, flight level 370.
1: United 948 Heavy, Montreal Center, Roger, good evening.

Canada 338, Montreal Centre of here, good evening, and nothing more than the occasional light on your route this evening.

0: Montreal Delta 144 Heavy, flight level 370.
1: Delta 144 Heavy, Moira Center, good evening.
0: Foxtrot Center, good evening, Condor 081 Heavy, maintaining level 370.
1: Condor 081 Heavy, Moira Center, good evening.

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0: Field. Hello, Shamrock 124 Heavy, flight level 370.
1: Shamrock 124 Heavy, Montreal Center, good evening.
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1: Dinner 9258 Heavy, Montreal Center, good evening.
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1: I said 604, Montreal Center, good evening.
3: Howdy, I'll be posted on route to 604.
1: Level 0. I said 604, I need to just the occasional light job. Delta 290 Heavy, Montreal Center, good evening. 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

0: That's at 948. What is your requested altitude for the crossing this evening?
1: United, 948, have your request flight level 390. We can take that in about 1 hour.
0: Okay, you're converging with someone at flight level 370 before that. Would you be able to flight level 380 in the meantime?
1: Affirmative. We can take flight level 380 now, United, 948.
0: United 948, thank you. Climb flight level 380.
1: Okay, flight level 380, United 948, heavy, thank you.

0: another 336, okay, so that would be to the left.
1: Montreal Center, Lot 4 Heavy, good evening, plane level 370, CPTLC.
0: Lot 4 Heavy, Montreal Center, Roger, good evening. Air Canada 338, I have traffic at flight level 370. How much left would you like to deviate?
2: Yeah, 5 degrees,
0: Air Canada 338. Okay, Canada 338, deviation left is approved, and once clear of weather, proceed direct to BMOG and advise.
2: Alright, deviation left approved, and direct to BMOG, wind level, Canada.
0: United 938 Heavy, Montreal Center, good evening. United 12, Montreal Center, Roger, good evening. And that was American 150 calling. American 150 Heavy, Montreal Center, good evening.
3: Good evening.

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1: Speedbird 6 Alpha Charlie, have you? Good evening. Control
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0: Montreal, United 507 Heavy, flight level 350.
1: United 507 Heavy, Montreal Center, Roger, bonsoir.
2: Montreal Center, Canada 850 Heavy, level 370, good evening.
1: Air Canada 850 Heavy, Montreal Center, good evening, squawk 6503.
2: Squawk 6503, Canada 850.

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0: Good evening, Gargis 69 Bravo Heavy, flight level 392.
1: Gargis 69 Bravo Heavy, Moyo Center, good evening.

0: on plus. You said 28 Foxtrot Heavy, flight level 35.
1: Speedboat 28 Foxtrot Heavy, Mojave Center, roger. Good evening. Proceed direct Misty on course.

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0: Metro Center, good evening. Lufthansa 453 Super, maintaining level 370.
1: Lufthansa 453 Super, Memorial Center, good evening.

0: center, but Scott's looking out of that timing at 220 for 282.
1: Visit 503 Medivac, Molina Center, roger, good evening. Climb to flight level 360, shouldn't be long for higher.
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144, traffic at your 2 o'clock, 12 miles at converging 787 at flight level 380. We should cross about 9 miles ahead of you.

0: good evening, Virgin 2-0, Victor Heavy, fly level 390, Virgo.
1: Virgin 2-0, Victor Heavy, Moyen Center, roger, good evening.

0: And Blizzard 503, matter of fact, I'm going to have to maintain you at flight level 360 for a while. There's crossing traffic at 370, much faster. And you can expect tire in about 1 5 minutes.
1: Okay, we'll expect tire in 1 5 minutes, if you're talking to me today.
0: And actually, if you can keep this rate of climb up to 380, then I can clear you up.
1: Yeah, we're unable to keep up. We'll slow down our rate of climb quite a bit over 370.
0: Okay, check that then.
2: Okay, eyeball follow Sandra 433 Heavy, flight level 350, inbound noise.
0: So Sandra 433 Heavy, Moyen Center, roger, bonsoir.
3: Montreal, FedEx 5184, can accept 370 now.
0: FedEx 5184, roger, climb to flight level 370.
3: Climb to flight level 370, FedEx 5184.

0: and Delta 10, Montreal, would you like to proceed direct to Nico?
1: Yes, Delta 10, we can take that.
0: Delta 10, Rogers, you're clear direct Nico on course.
1: Nico on course, Delta 10, Abby.

0: very good evening. This is Turkish Eta Lima. Heavy maintain for level 39 as the on-course Pablo.
1: Turkish Eta Lima, heavy, Moya Center Rancher. Good evening.

0: Desert 503 Medevac, would you be able to climb 500 feet per minute until 380? Okay, so Blizzard 503 Medevac, cleared to flight level 400 and best rate of climb through flight level 380.
1: Yes, 400, best rate to 380, Blizzard 503 Medevac.

0: good evening, Hainan 730. Continue for level 340.
1: Hainan 730, happy morning, Hainan Roger. Good morning.

0: 6-7-2 Heavy, checking in at
1: 350. United 672 Heavy, Molina Center, roger, good evening.
2: Montreal, bonjour, Delta 805-370, and just a little bit of light job.
1: Delta 80 Heavy, Molina Center, roger, bonjour, no reports ahead, shouldn't last very long.

0: 5-0, Montréal. Roger, so you've got converging traffic at 390 at your 9 o'clock. Do you want to climb up to 410? Do you want to climb to 400 for a while and go back down to 39? It's your choice.
1: We'll take 41. We have to put a crossing anyway.
0: American 150, Roger. So climb to flight level 410.
1: Leaving flight level 390, climbing flight level 410, American 150.

0: 2 Heavy, flight level 350.
1: Flight check 2 Heavy, Morin Center, roger, bonsoir, and proceed now direct MBOC on course.
0: Direct MBOC, we'd like to request flight level 370.
1: Flight check 2, roger, climb to flight level 370.

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1: American 80 Heavy, Mona Center, roger. Good morning.
2: Inon 730, traffic at your 10 o'clock, 16 miles, and eastbound Airbus 340, flight level 350.
3: Copy, looking for traffic, Inon 730.
2: Lufthansa 433, traffic at your 1 o'clock, 15 miles, northbound 787, flight level 340.
4: Lufthansa 433 inside, thank you.

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1: Fever 2 is Foxtrot, roger, climb to flight level 360.
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2: Montreal Center, Hello United, 760 Heavy, level 370.
0: United 760 Heavy, Montreal Center, roger, good evening.
2: Good evening.
1: Lufthansa 433 is now on 13302.
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1: Air France 025, heavy, Montréal Center, roger, bonjour.
0: Bonjour.
1: Cargo load 6-9 Bravo, roger, climb to flight level 410.

November 28, Foxtrot traffic at your 930, 9 miles, converging 777 by double 370. FedEx 5184 traffic at your 3 o'clock, 9 miles, a converging 777 by double 360.

0: Center, Southwest 783, good morning, flight level 3, opposite.
1: Southwest 783, heavy Moana Center, roger, good evening, good morning.

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2: 1-3-L, United 262 Heavy, flight level 370.
0: United 262 Heavy, morning center, roger, good morning.
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0: Roger, heavy moments on a Roger. Good morning. Speedbird 8 Kilo Super, Moya Center, Roger. Good morning.
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0: 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Good morning.

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0: Lot 4, am I on?
1: Go ahead, Lot 4.
0: Lot 4, roger. You've got traffic overtaking at 390. You can expect higher in a few minutes. Contact. Actually, I'm going to send you a frequency change for Gander, and they'll take care of your client.
1: Yeah, no problem. Thanks.

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One Golf Victor, roger.

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1: Air Premier 132 Heavy, minus on a roger, good evening.

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1: China 7312 heavy minus on a Roger, good morning.

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1: Kilo 035, heavy, minus center, roger. Good morning.

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2: We need 10, 15 degrees to the left for the next 80 miles to avoid.
1: Yeah, Fox 025, Roger, deviation list is approved, and once clear of weather, proceed direct to Savory and advise.
2: Roger, clear of weather, we'll proceed direct to Savory, Fox 025.

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0: Media Montreal, Scandinavian 9, that's 32 Heavy, side of the fleet 72.
1: Scandinavian 32 Heavy, morning, son of Roger. Good morning.
2: Okay, good morning, Sierra Whiskey Heavy, flight number 372.
1: Sierra 9, Sierra Whiskey Heavy, morning, center, Roger. Good morning.

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1: WestJet 762, Morning Center, Roger. 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
0: Morning.
1: One Go Victor, contact the Gander Center, 1340. Good night.
0: 1340, good night. Morning, One Go Victor.
1: Eva 035, Moyen.
0: Go ahead, Eva 035.
1: Eva 035, are you able, flight level 320?

0: 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We can make 320, but we would prefer flightable 300 for now.
1: Okay, what's the optimal time for 320 for you?
0: Expect 320 around 0827.
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1: Philippines 119er, heavy, Montreal Center, roger, good morning.
0: Philippines 119.

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3: Moya Center, Tennessee 011 Heavy, flight about 2, land at 0.
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1: Tennessee 011, roger, climb to flight level 300.
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1: We missed to obtain our Oceanic RCL. Do we do the voice request with you or with Canada Domestic, do you know?
0: Lufthansa 451, actually, you don't need to do voice gander as you planned on your flight plan route. That's flight level 370, so there is no change to your flight plan, and they'll confirm that with you before toxic. So everything looks good.
1: Okay, thank you. And nevertheless, appreciate your climb level 380 now.
0: Okay, you want to go up to 30 and back to 370 for the crossing, or do you want 30 for the crossing?
1: Lufthansa 451, request level 380 for the crossing, and relax the plan now.
0: Okay, Lufthansa 451, stand by. I'm going to see if that's available for the crossing, and I'll get back to you.
1: Lufthansa 451, thank you, standing by.
2: Alpha 025, have your request?
0: Alpha 025, go ahead.
2: We are now ready to climb. We request to climb flight level 370.
0: Alpha 025, roger. Climb to flight level 370.
2: Climb flight level 370, Alpha 025.

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1: The last call for Montreal, say again.
0: This is El Premia, 132 Heavy, Rickett Klein, flight level 360.
1: Air Premia, 132, roger, climb to flight level 360.
0: Climb flight level 360, El Premia, 132 Heavy.
1: Lufthansa 451, just talk to Gander, higher is not available due to traffic, so maintain flight level 370.
2: Lufthansa 451, roger, maintain level 370.

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1: 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Westjet 760, change to my next frequency, 13302. 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
1: Roger, thank you. Other station calling the trail center was Cathay 843.
0: Okay, so this is Cathay 843. How do you find number 350?
1: Cathay 843, have you in the trail center? Good morning. What is your Mach number?
0: We are cruising at Mach 184, Cathay 843, heavy.
1: Cathay 843, Roger.
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1: 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Good morning.

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1: Eva 031 Montreal Center, good morning. What is your MOC number?
0: Calling 84 Eva 031 F.
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1: Yes, go ahead.
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0: Montreal, good morning, it's the Virgin 142 Heavy, flight level 390 CPS.
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0: 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Final 370.
1: 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Clock code 677.
0: Sorry, can I say this again? Michelle 636.
1: Yes, Salem 636. Clocking code 677.
0: One more time, last three digits, 677. What is the first one?
1: 6277.
0: Okay, here we go. 6277 coming up.

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1: United 930, heavy, QL Center, good morning.

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0: 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Proceed direct to 66 North, 90 West, Oxford.
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2: Montreal, Air Canada 43 Heavy at 360.
0: Air Canada 43 Heavy Montreal Center, good morning.

0: Delta, good day, Shamrock 6-9, Mike Kinky, heavy, flight level 370, inbound 5630 north, Delta West.
1: Shamrock 9-er, Mike Kinky, heavy, Montreal Center, good morning.
0: Morning.
2: Moral Center, Mobile Air France, 281 heavy, Black Earth 410.
1: Alpha Hoyt 1 Heavy, Montreal Center, good morning.

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1: 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Good morning. What is your mock number?
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1: Ocean 12 Heavy, Montreal Center, good morning.
2: Morning, all, good morning, Turkish. 10 Heavy, level 330.
1: Turkish 10 Heavy, Montreal Center, good morning.
3: Montreal Center, WestJet 818, level 350.
1: WestJet 818, Montreal Center, roger.

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1: Ocean 12, go ahead.
0: Ocean 12, I'm on a low request for flight level 380. For direction of flight, if you'd like to climb flight level 390 would be an option.
1: Ocean 390, unfortunately we are still a little too heavy for 390. That was our intention, just to climb a little further and go 390 later on.
0: Ocean 12, roger. So I'm sorry, I'm unable to request for now. Let me know when you'll be ready to climb to level 390.
1: Go Ocean 390, thank you anyway.

0: 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This is 34, main Uniqlo Elevate 330, Silent Bike Tengbong. We have a CPDC connector.
1: Asiana, this is 3 Super Metro Center. Good morning. What is your mock number?
0: 4.84, Asiana, this is 3.
1: Asiana, this is 3, Roger.

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1: Montreal, Delta 20 Heavy, flight level 370.
0: Delta 20 Heavy, Montreal Center, bonjour.

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0: 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Thank you, thank you.

0: Air Canada 364, traffic 10 o'clock, 10 miles going south westbound, and the Dreamliner 1,000 feet above. Turkish 181, traffic at your 1 o'clock position, 9 miles south eastbound, C-Series, 1,000 feet below.
1: Turkish 181, secure contact.

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2: 1194, WestJet 818. Montreal, WestJet 818, with you at 1194.
0: WestJet 818, Roger.

0: 818, requesting flight level 370.
1: OSF 818, climb flight level 370.
0: Climb flight level 370, OSF 818.
1: ICR 2855, Montreal Center. ICR 2855, what is your requested flight level for the crossing this morning?
2: We would like to request 370 for the crossing, ICR 2855.
1: ICR 2855, Roger. Would you be able to climb at this time? I have a converging traffic in altitude.
2: Yep, that's no problem. We can take 370 now.
1: ICR 2855, Roger. Thank you. Find you flight level 370.
2: Flight level 370, ICR 2855.

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1: Turkish 10, go ahead.
0: Request 10 miles to left of track, approximately 60 miles to the weather.
1: Turkish 10 deviation is approved and when able, considering it, so for us an advisement.
0: 10 degrees left, approach wind direct, direct point, clear of weather. Thank you. Turkish 10.

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1: Air Canada 328, on est à Montréal, bonjour.
2: Montreal, good morning, Silver Speed 4, correction, Silver Speed 55, level 450.
1: Silver Speed 55, Montreal Center, good morning.

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1: Sorry, was that 3377, breaking at 341?
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1: 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Center, good evening, Air Canada, 341, level 300.
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0: Center, Sir Canada 341, request level 320.
1: Air Canada 341, climb flight level 320.
0: Climb flight level 320, Air Canada 341.

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0: Yeah, it's West Jet 6-1-1. 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

0: Victoria Center, good day, Qatari, 44 November, heavy level 310, course to Enzo.
1: Terry 44 November, runner.

0: about 20 miles south, westbound Airbus 380, flight level 400, crossing possible wake to
1: land. That's copy. Thank you, Virgin 249.

0: Fox 5 Traffic, 1 o'clock, 12 miles. Eastbound, Dreamliner, Battle 390.
1: Looking out, there they go, Michael.

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1: Emirates 30 Yankee Super, Mikhail Center, good morning. Mm-hmm. Amendment for Toronto, and you will stay 4 minutes now.
0: Did you say you have a route amendment for Emirates 30 Yankee?
1: That's correct, and you should stay 4 minutes.
0: Go ahead.
1: Emirates 30 Yankee, present position direct to Roswell, Romeo Oscar Sierra Victor Oscar, after Roswell, the Aida Meyer arrival.

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1: Canada 343, 275,

0: Mori Alpha, Juliet, Delta 261, maintaining flight level 360, smooth.
1: Delta 261, Michel Center, Montreal, squawk 1002.
0: Hi, squawk 1002, Delta 261.
1: Montreal, 343, level 3, 0, 0, 0, 0, 0, 0, 0, 0, 0, 0, 0, 0, 0, 0, 0, 0, 0, 0, 0, 0, 0, 0, 0, 0, 0, 0, 0, 0, 0, 0, 0, 0, 0, 0, 0, 0, 0, 0, 0, 0, 0, 0, 0, 0, 0, 0, 0, 0, 0, 0, 0, 0, 0, 0, 0, 0, 0, 0, 0, 0, 0, 0, 0, 0, 0, 0, 0, 0, 0, 0, 0, 0, 0, 0, 0, 0, 0, 0, 0, 0, 0, 0, 0, 0, 0, 0, 0, 0, 0, 0, 0, 0, 0, 0, 0, 0, 0, 0, 0, 0, 0, 0, 0, 0, 0, 0, 0, 0, 0, 0, 0, 0, 0, 0, 0, 0, 0, 0, 0, 0, 0, 0,

0: Yeah, very good morning. I think it's 7 Mike Foxtrot Super, flight level 4, 0-0.
1: Yeah, 7 Mike Foxtrot, roger.

Jet 613, contact 013, 300 Southern.

0: Montreal, bonjour. Delta 261, maintain climb level 360,
1: roll. Delta 261, roger, and proceed direct 55 north, 86 west, on course.
0: Hi, proceed direct to north 55 west 086, Delta 261, confirm.
1: That's correct.

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1: Yeah, Canada 343, no reports yet. Would be the first, so he was flying available.
0: Request flight level 320, Air Canada 343.
1: Canada 343, climb flight level 320.
0: Climb flight level 320, Air Canada 343.

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1: Was it the 559 Montréal Center, bonjour?
0: And sir, it's mommy's starting to kind of split out a little bit with Katina's light shop, pretty much in a climb from 290 to 360. What are we expecting for the longer route?
1: The minus two. Was it the 613? How's the ride been so far?
2: So far, so good.
1: Roger, thank you. Was it the 559 at 360 reported full from your position up to waypoint and so by country traffic? And that's no report.
0: Fantastic, thank you.

0: Check that out, 343. That's when you take control. 1-3-3-7.
1: 337, Air Canada, 343, good day.

0: Good morning, United 958 Heavy, flight level 340.
1: That is the 958 Heavy, we have some circuit on.
0: Westchester 559, call me 133, Banner 7.
2: Westchester 559, Lake Street 3397.
0: Westchester 559, Roger. Westchester 613, contact the Impact Center 1337.
2: 337.
0: Flight level
3: 360. Good day, Antio 93 Charlie Heavy, maintaining level 380, requesting flight level 400.
0: Together, 903 Charlie, fine, flight level 400.
3: Flight level 400, yeah, 93 Charlie, thanks.

0: Morning Center, Canada, 301 Heavy, flight level 360.
1: Air Canada, 301 Heavy, Moya, 360.
2: Good morning, Samantha, 4619, Canada, KV, maintain flight level 360.
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1: Turkish 8900 Juliet Roger. Roger, that's 669, contact me, 118907.
2: Carefully, switch west, just 669.
1: Roger, 669, Roger.

0: 3715360, can you line up?
1: Okay, that's 371, Montreal, good morning. All of that should be done. Bye.

0: Sir, have a good day, manager. Is there any request flight level 380?
1: Turkish 8, Nano Juliet, climb level 380.
0: Climbing flight level 380, Turkish 8, Nano Juliet.
2: Montreal, Delta 179, flight level 340.
1: Delta 179, Montreal, good morning.

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1: 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Are you on the Central also? Are you on the Central? Are you on the Central, Roger?

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1: Delta 161, go ahead.
0: Requesting direct Duluth Delta Lima Hotel.
1: And Delta 161 clear, present position, direct Delta Lima Hotel on course.
0: Direct Duluth Delta 161, thanks bud.
1: Sure.

0: ground Mountain Source 649 Quebec. Decrease climbing flight level 380. Once the moderator ground is flight level 360.
1: Turkish 49 Quebec, roger, climb level 380 and copy.
0: Flight level 380, Turkish 4 minus 7.

0: 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Porter 413, clear to the position direct on today, on course.
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0: 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Take 101, catalyst Mitar 1300 Zulu, wind 160 at 12 knots, gusting 17 knots, visibility 30 miles, 200 skew, 600 scatters, ceiling 2700 overcast, temperature 6, dew point 5, altimeter 29996.
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0: Montreal, send number 01, Air Canada 801, heavy flight level 400.
1: Air Canada 801, heading to Montreal Center, Roger, good morning. Charlie Golf, Mike is Zulu Victor, Medevac, Montreal Center, Roger, good morning.

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1: Arctic 101, clear to the position direct CERT for arrival in Seattle.
0: Clear the position direct CERT for arrival in Seattle, Arctic 101, thank you.

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1: 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Notre Nord 950, contactez Centre d'Edmonton, 1-3-4-6-2.
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0: 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I'm trying to raise you. I need to know if you're able to level 380 for traffic down the road in 2 German.
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3: 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Control Center, Air Canada 801, 55, level 400.
1: Air Canada 801, Roger.

0: Metro Center, Delta 133, flight level 400.
1: Delta 133, heading Metro Center, good morning.
0: Good morning, smooth up here.
1: Have no complaints down the road either.
0: Montréal, Air Canada, 303, ça se demande sur 380.
1: Attendez. Air Canada, 317 traffic information, that's your 2 o'clock, 8 miles, southeast downwind 777, level 356.
0: Yeah, we're looking at the traffic, 317.
1: Sweet Air, 091, traffic information, at your 1 o'clock, 6 miles westbound, Boeing Max, level 340.
0: Montreal, Delta 179, request.
1: Delta 179, standby. Canada 301, montez niveau de 380.
0: Canada 303, monte 380.
1: Delta 179, what's the request?
0: So we'd like to put flight level 380 on a quad.
1: Delta 179, climb level 380.
0: Flight level 380, Delta 179.
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1: Qatari 8837 Heavy, Montreal Center, Roger. And Qatari 8837, if you could log on CCDLC with Montreal, address Charlie Zulu Uniform Lima.
0: We are unable CCDLC today, Qatari 8837 Heavy.
1: Okay, I checked unable today.
0: Thanks, ma'am.
1: Arctic 101 requesting flight level 330.
2: Arctic 101,
1: roger, flight level 330.
2: Flight level 330, Arctic 101.

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0: 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Military 8837, Major.

0: Delta 161, Montreal.
1: For Delta 161.
0: Delta 161, affirmative. I have crossing medevac traffic for you around 80 degrees west. Would you be able, 1,000 feet above, just to cross traffic?
1: Yeah, we can just do that for temporary. That'll be fine.
0: Okay, I'll keep you posted closer to traffic, but expect a higher approaching 80 degrees west.
1: Delta 161.

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1: Montreal Center, Delta 133, heavy flight level 400.
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0: WestJet 81 Minor Metro Center, Roger, morning.

0: Delta 179 or 50380.
1: Delta 179. American 209, roger. And WestJet 819er, north of your track by about 140 miles, I think it'll monitor turbulence level 360. Besides that, absolutely nothing.
0: Okay, it's smooth here 340, so we'll just keep doing what we're doing then. Thanks. Flight level 279, high, being 360.
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1: Montreal Center, American 51, heavy, checking in flyable 340.
0: American 51, heavy, Montreal Center, roger, morning.

0: Montreal, Delta 161.
1: Delta 161, go ahead.
0: Looks like the temperature went up. If you need to move it 5,000, it'll have to go down instead of up.
1: Okay, I check. Expect a lower due to medevac traffic in that fire room.
0: Okay, we'll stand by and listen to you.
2: Montreal, Arctic 101, requesting descent.
1: Arctic 101, roger. One ready to descent, level 2, 90.

0: Arctic 101. Arctic 101, contact Montreal Center for further descent. 134 to small 55. Okay.
1: 134 55, Arctic 101. Good day.

0: Whiskey India Whiskey, traffic information, 1 o'clock, 17 miles, a westbound, 3 minor, 740.
1: Copy the Whiskey India Whiskey, thank you.
0: American 2090, traffic information, at your 1 o'clock, 14 miles, eastbound, Gulfstream, 410.
1: That will be looking for American 2090.

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1: Kilim 655, heavy, Montreal Center, roger, bonjour.

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2: Montreal American 87 Heavy, flight level 360.
0: American 87 Heavy, Montreal Center, roger, hold on.

0: That's very nice of you, John. 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

0: 456.
1: It says 456 heading Montreal Center. Hello, good morning. 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
0: I'll read your flyers. Tried to call in several times. Cruise increases there completed.
1: Okay, I checked. 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
1: KLM 661 Heavy, Centurion Center, Roger, bonjour.

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1: KLM 661, flight level 380.
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0: Patrol Center, responding Sierra Uniform Bravo, Papa Thompson, maintaining flight level 0400, 6
1: Sierra Uniform Bravo, Papa Foxtrot, Montreal Center, roger.

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0: 807 Heavy, flight level 380.
1: Air Canada 807 Heavy, Montreal Center, Roger, Montreal.
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2: Montreal, bonjour. Swiss 6 Alpha Heavy, level 380, 5 0
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1: Center 3, Charlie Foxtrot, heavy, Montreal Center, Roger, bonjour.
0: For
1: Lima Lima, Montreal Center, Roger, bonjour.
0: Hamilton, so it's 577, can we put 380 on requested?
1: I said 577, 5 double 380.
0: Cancel the 380, just 577, thanks.

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1: American 41 Heavy, Montreal Center, bonjour.
2: Montreal, United 8700 Heavy, 360.
1: American 8, United 879 Heavy, Montreal Center, bonjour.

0: Montreal Center, good morning, Cafe 821, maintain for level BCC.
1: Cafe 821 Heavy, Montreal Center, bonjour. Just confirm you are maintaining couple 350?
0: Paper for level 350, bonjour.

0: flight level 430 towards Kuzco.
1: Correction for the Malima, Roger.

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1: Delta 135 Heavy, Montreal Center, bonjour.
0: Montreal, the OJS 221, Devil Rock, you have contact with flight check.
1: Yes, 221, Montreal Center, bonjour. And Jazz 221 mission, last 221, I've had no complaints in my airspace at any flight level.

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1: American 193 Heavy, Montreal Center, Montreal.
0: Montreal, American 221 Heavy, spot level 360.
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0: Center, American 41 Heavy.
1: American 41, go ahead.
0: Just wondering if we could cut the corner, make up a little time, maybe direct the dock to see.
1: American 41, proceed direct to a dock to see on course.
0: Hey, direct dock to see on course, American 41 Heavy, thank you.
1: Okay.

0: San 51, how is that? Roger, 2-0.
1: American 221, Roger, got you the first time.
2: American 221, say again.
1: American 221, I said that I got you the first time and checked in.
2: American 221, you responded already.

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1: Say bye, United 879.
0: United 289, if your requests are more direct, however, I can't approve that. You'll be talking to Toronto in about 8 minutes or so, and then be that time.
1: Copy. Hey, yeah, United, for United 879, we won't be able to accept 380 for probably another hour or so.
0: Okay, Roger.

0: 221 if needed for traffic in about 20 minutes. Would you be able to accept level 380?
1: Affirmative for America, 221.
0: Just check those for Jazz 221, Jazz 221.
1: Jazz 221, we are unable, Jazz 4432.
0: Jazz 221, Roger. So if needed to descend to change your flight level, would you rather go up or down 1,000 feet?
1: Down for Jazz 221.
0: Roger, I'll take it back.

0: 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There's also an American 21 on the frequency.
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0: Beaver 26 Echo Heavy, maintaining flight level 360.
1: Beaver 26 Echo Heavy, Montreal Center, bonjour.
2: So Montreal, Alaska 1536, 340, it's Queen's Airport.
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3: Southwest 438 Heavy, Southwest 360.
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0: Roger, hello, Lufthansa 468 Heavy Mechanic 362.
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0: Roger, on center, United 973, checking on flight level 360.
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1: MS 9986, Roger, deviation is approved at your discretion. When able, proceed direct to does the on course and advise.
0: Deviating to left, and then once clear, we'll proceed to 2B and advise. MS 9986.

0: 147 Heavy, level 400, Alto.
1: Skyline 147 Heavy, Montreal Center, bonjour.
0: Bonjour. Center, American 41 Heavy.
1: American 41, go ahead.
0: Although we'll top a little build up at our 12 o'clock, maybe we take about 10 degrees left, of course, and then report back on course shortly.
1: American 41 affirmative, so deviation to the left is approved, and when able, direct to a dock to unit 5.
0: Thank you very much, we'll do 10 approved.
2: American 111 Heavy, checking in, flight level 360 with light turbulence.
1: American 111 Heavy, Montreal Center, roger, after this report so far, so it shouldn't last too long.

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1: Lufthansa
0: 430 heavy, Montreal Center, roger. I believe that both of you checked in at the same time.
1: Montreal Delta 17 heavy, 430.
0: Delta 17 heavy, Montreal Center, bonjour.

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1: Air Canada 887 Heavy, Montreal Center, bonjour.
0: Bonjour.

0: Caution 1 Romeo Heavy Montreal Center, Montreal.
1: Montreal, good day, it's Karen at 700, with you, flight level 300.
0: Lunar 700, Montreal Center, Montreal. Caution 1 Romeo, Roger, climb level 380.
1: Yeah, down here, 380, Roger, 1 Romeo.

0: Montreal, Santa Bonjour, Shamrock 123 Heavy with you, flight level 380, direct to submarine.
1: Shamrock 123 Heavy, Montreal.
0: Montreal United 986 Heavy, flight level 350.
1: United 986 Heavy, Montreal, Santa Bonjour.
0: Montreal, Bonjour, United 119, level 360.
1: United 119, Montreal, Santa Bonjour, good day.
0: Montreal, United 47, 360.
1: Well, just 47, Moya Center, bonjour.

0: Montreal Center, good afternoon. I'm from 167 Heavy, flight level 240, send me out.
1: American 167 Heavy, Montreal Center, good day. No complaints of turbulence.
0: All right, copy. I'll hold you to it, American 167.
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0: 8700,
1: roger. Would you like the 1600 at Tango?
0: Sure.
1: Roger, so the wind is 270 at 8, gusting 15. Direction variable between 180, 280. Visibility 1-5, ceiling is broken at 2200. Broken again at 3500. Temperature 18, 2.13. Altimeter 2977.
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Delta 259 Heavy, Moya, 0 0 0 0 0 0 0 0 0 0 0 0 0 0 0 0 0 0 0 0 0 0 0 0 0 0 0 0 0 0 0 0 0 0 0 0 0 0 0 0 0 0 0 0 0 0 0 0 0 0 0 0 0 0 0 0 0 0 0 0 0 0 0 0 0 0 0 0 0 0 0 0 0 0 0 0 0 0 0 0 0 0 0 0 0 0 0 0 0 0 0 0 0 0 0 0 0 0 0 0 0 0 0 0 0 0 0 0 0 0 0 0 0 0 0 0 0 0 0 0 0 0 0 0 0 0 0 0 0 0 0 0 0 0 0 0 0 0 0 0 0 0 0 0 0 0 0 0 0 0 0 0 0 0 0 0 0 0 0 0 0 0 0 0 0 0 0 0 0 0 0 0 0 0 0 0 0 0 0 0 0

0: Montreal. Hello, Gulfstream November 901-8 Charlie Charlie, flight level 430.
1: November 901-8 Charlie Charlie, Montreal, November.

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1: 700, we're clear to file 290.

0: Was that the 6-5, Montreal? Was that the 6-5? Astro Whipwatch Mike Tango maintains for the netting that is for sequence into Toronto. Expect this in for 5 minutes.
1: Not a problem, Astro Mike Tango. Northern heading, Washington 6-5.
0: Roger.

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1: 539-986.
0: You are now cleared of traffic, so would you like to go back up 360 now or to 10340 in about 22 minutes? Sure.
1: I'd like to climb the 360, United 986.
0: That's the 986, Roger, so climb level 360.
1: 350 for flight level 360, United 986.

0: level 360, good rest. Good afternoon, 959, Roger, and we might have some traffic on your route in about 20 minutes. Are you able in the IR by any chance?
1: We can go up all the way up to 380 United 910.
0: Roger, thank you. We'll keep posted. Unless you want to sign, just put it on request.
2: Bon,
0: vous êtes 753, le centre de Montréal, le bonjour, monte niveau de vol 310.
2: Bon, niveau de vol 310, 753.

0: Alternative Neptune, near Canada 829 Heavy, flight level 380.
1: Canada 829 Heavy, Mile Center, bonjour.
2: Montreal Center, Air Canada 37 Heavy, level at 400.
1: Canada 837 Heavy, Montreal Center, bonjour.
3: Montreal, bonjour, Delta 207 Heavy, flight level 380.
1: Delta 207 Heavy, Montreal Center, bonjour. 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
1: WestJet 687, Montreal.

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1: Roger, the 687, Montreal Center, bonjour, confirm you are on a deviation at this time.
0: Negative, requesting 380 and request deviation 9.
1: Roger, the 687, so deviation is approved. While clear of water, proceed direct to enter on course. And for now, climb on level 370.
0: Okay, deviation approved, 370 for now, and direct enter. What able, Roger, 687.
1: Roger.

0: Charlie 70 Echo Heavy, flight level 380.
1: Charlie 70 Echo Heavy,

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1: Just 687, Roger. We've got 687, contact me on 133 Niner South.

0: Jet 687, new traffic is at your 3 o'clock position, 11 miles. Put down Airbus 360, final 380 higher in a couple minutes.
1: Okay, thank you.
0: For 901 Charlie, traffic 11 o'clock, 10 miles. Northwest bound, 737, final 370.
1: Visual the traffic, please, 901 Charlie, heavy, thanks.
0: Bon, regardez,
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0: That's correct, bye bye.
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2: Montreal, bonjour, American 161 Heavy, with you at 400, good ride.
0: American 161 Heavy, Montreal Center, bonjour.
3: Roger, Montreal, American 55 Heavy, with you at 360.
0: American 55 Heavy, Montreal Center, bonjour.

0: Bonjour, Scanum 611 Heavy, got a 3 Echo.
1: Scanum 611 Heavy, what's your son over?
2: Afternoon, Montreal, United 160 Heavy, level 360.
1: And I said 160 Heavy, what's your son over?
3: United 79 Heavy 310.
1: United 79 Heavy, Montreal Center Motor, same Mach number.
3: We're doing 83 United 79 Heavy.

0: Roger out. Bonjour, American 133 Heavy, check it in, level 340.
1: American 133 Heavy, Montreal Center Model.

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1: Station 221, deviation is approved, and advise when able, direct 62 north, 90.
0: Just on Roger, deviation of Fred, Roger, 10 degrees, land engine elevator.

0: Canada 809 Heavy, flight level 400, please.
1: Air Canada 809, you're heavy, Montreal, Toronto, Montreal.
0: Yeah, Montreal, RTIC 102, flip to level 360.
1: RTIC 102, Montreal, Toronto, Montreal.
2: Montreal, we'll do a bit of 115, heavy, flight level 380, we're about 10 out here, Mike.
1: And I'm 115, Roger.

0: Alpha Center, Lot 9, Foxtrot, November, Heavy, Bonjour, maintaining flight level 400, CPDRC.
1: Lot 9, Foxtrot, November, Heavy, 1-7-7.
0: Wonder, good afternoon, Terry 6-5, Uniform, Heavy, flight level 380.
1: Terry 6-5, Uniform, Heavy, 1-7-7.
0: Six flight level 360, inbound NOAA.
1: Serbia 506, Heavy, 1-7-7.
2: Roger, Rajana 221 now, we can proceed to 62 North and 900 West.
1: Yeah, 221, Roger, direct 62 North, 900 West.
2: Okay, Nancy.

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1: La France, le 36, salut, André, bonjour.
2: Center, good afternoon, Kateri 20, Victor Heavy, level 380.
1: Kateri 20, Victor Heavy, what's going on?

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0: clear center, clear center, and clear now 078 heavy, maintaining flight bay 360, smoke.
1: Green Air 078 heavy, what's your center model, say Mach number?
0: We are maintaining Mach 0.85, clear now 078 heavy.
2: Montreal Center, QD, Air Canada 1 Heavy, 310.
1: Air Canada 1 Heavy, Montreal Center Motor, and Mach number?
2: Mach 84 for Air Canada 1.
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0: west, 20 degrees left for weather.
1: What's up, Air Canada 334?
0: Air Canada 1 looking for not 20 degrees for weather.
1: Air Canada 1, the deviation is approved in the Class 1 able, direct 55 north, 82 west.
0: Deviation is approved. We'll call you when we're back direct north, 55 west, 282, Air Canada 1, thanks.

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0: Montreal American 133, requesting 380 to get about some stops.
1: American 133, on the hold your request, converging the traffic to stand by on site to help you.

0: Air Canada 334, up ahead by 15 minutes, some lightning strikes, almost line from the west to the east, building up there, so if you need to deviate, advise me.
1: Yeah, we're just looking at it now. We'll let you know here shortly, Air Canada 334, thanks.
0: Roger.

0: Mount Charlotte, Canada 334, I'd like to request deviations left, of course.
1: Air Canada 334, deviations to the left approved, and the one able to proceed direct B-MOG on course.
0: Hey, left deviations approved, direct B-MOG when able, and we'll advise Air Canada 334.
1: Roger.

0: the 817, flight level 400.
1: Anna 305, flight level 320, request deviation left for weather.
2: Direction 0305, Montreal Center, roger, deviation to the left approved, turn 1 able. Proceed direct Titus on course.
1: Deviation to the left approved, 1 able, direct Titus on course, Anna 305.
2: Air Canada E17 heavy, Montreal Center, roger, bonjour.

0: Coast Ed 668, Montreal Center, roger.
1: Swampy on that Omega Charlie, 76 Whiskey Heavy, flight level 380.
0: Sorry, 76 Whiskey Heavy, Montreal Center, roger. Arctic 102, contact Montreal Center now, 12787, goodbye.
2: 2787 Arctic 102, good day.
3: I'm Montreal Center, good evening, good afternoon, I'm Charlie 20 Victor, heavy, level 3 0.
0: Sorry, 20 Victor, roger.

0: in the 580 Festival 310, deviating left of track for weather, and we were given Mike Tango Winnable.
1: Air Canada 580, Montreal Center, Roger. And now Winnable, procedure cut-off north, 76 west, on course.
0: 5180, we'll proceed direct to 55 north, 76 west, on course.
1: Roger, 760 Montreal Center, Roger, hello.

0: Say again?
1: Greenland 078 heavy, request weather deviation to the left side, this is up to 30 miles.
0: Greenland 078, deviation approved, to one able, proceed direct 57 north, 90 west, on course.
1: Okay, left deviation approved, and when able, direct to 57 north, 90 west, Greenland.

0: Antonio, General 902 Heavy, now direct to 52 North, 076 West, Flalabe 320.
1: Bernard 0902 Heavy, Central, Center, Roger, Marshall.
0: Bonjour.

0: Ariane, bonjour. Air France 356 Golf Lourd, niveau 410.
1: Air France 356 Golf Lourd, Charles Morgan, bonjour.
2: What's your standard Air Canada 935, heavy flexible, close over.
1: Air Canada 935, heavy, Montreal Center, roger, hello. Watch this, 788, traffic at your 12 o'clock, 8 miles westbound, Airbus 330, 1,000 feet above, you're crossing the ice, caution, white turtle as possible. Conservative 506, traffic at your 2 o'clock, 5 miles southeastbound, a Boeing 737, 1,000 feet below your altitude.
3: Operator, we have it on ticket, thank you, 506.
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0: Canada 817. Any red reports that Mike Tango at our altitude?
1: Air Canada 817 negative.

Air Canada 1, approximately at latitude of 53 north and extending westbound along of your route of flight. So there's a line of segment with some tops of the flight level 320, but some of the aircraft are deviating also at flight level 360. So far, all the lightning strikes are west of your route, but keep it in mind.

0: and extending westbound along of your route of flight. So there's a line of segment with some tops of the flight level 320, but some of the aircraft are deviating also at flight level 360. So far, all the lightning strikes are west of your route, but keep it in mind.
1: Canada 1, thanks.

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0: V12 calling. Question V12, Montreal Center, Roger. ID that is 803 Heavy, Montreal Center, Roger. Hello?
1: Hello? Montreal Center, good afternoon. Swiss 8 Tango Heavy, level 340.
0: Swiss 8 Tango Heavy, Montreal Center, Roger. Bonjour.

0: Montreal, bonjour. American 131, heavy level 380.
1: American 131, heavy, Montreal, center, roger.

0: 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Good afternoon, Galaxy 5319 Heavy, Flalero 380.
1: Galaxy 5319 Heavy, Montreal Center, Roger, Moto.
0: Bonjour.

0: SG 531 on air traffic at your 2 o'clock, 5 miles southeastbound, a Boeing 737, 1,000 feet below.
1: Searching for the traffic, time at 539
0: Almost now at your 3 o'clock, sir, 4 miles.

0: Canada, Monterey 35. What were your original speeds?
1: Foster, flight time, 6.83.
0: Okay, Air Canada, 305 Roger. Speed restriction is canceled. I put Mach 6.83.
1: Sorry, say that again.
0: Speed restriction canceled, so maintain Mach 6.83.
1: Okay, restriction canceled, maintain Mach 83, Air Canada 935. Thank you very much.

0: 76 West. Any chance we can get direct to North 60 West 80?
1: Air Canada 5, proceed present position direct 60 North, 80 West on course.
0: Okay, present position direct 60 North, 080 West. Air Canada 5.
1: Air Canada 5, roger. What time can you assist flight level 320?
0: Okay, let's check climb to correction. Climb to flight level 320 now, Air Canada 5.
1: Okay, that was a question, but I think you're able. So Air Canada 5, climb level 320.
0: Okay, yes, we are able, and climb 320. Thanks, Air Canada 5.
1: Roger.

0: Canada 17.
1: Go ahead.
0: I was looking for up 10 degrees left, of course, for about 5 minutes if possible.
1: Air Canada 8-170 deviation approved and when able, proceed direct Roswell and advise.
0: Roger, up 10 left and we'll advise you when we're direct Roswell, Air Canada 8-170.

0: Maven 9, 43 Heavy, 1736,
1: sure. Command Maven Minor 43 Heavy, Montreal Center Roger.
2: Montreal 9-4 Heavy, Flight Level 360.
1: United 4 Heavy, Montreal Center Roger.

0: 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Goodbye.
1: WestJet 392, happy day, WestJet 788.
2: Montreal 798-03, AV final 340, direct north, 621-090.
0: United 803, heavy, Montreal Center, roger, hello. And there's the line of sickness approximately at 52 north, 52 north, extending westward. Top the rough level 320, but I can see that pretty much all aircraft are deviating.
2: Roger, thank you, United 803,
0: roger. WestJet 615, contact Winnipeg Center, 1337, goodbye.

J'ai plus besoin de la réponse.

0: going to need the 943. I checked Covington, the CBDLC. Are you able to level 370 for traffic?
1: Hey, Covington, we're able 370, just about 2 over Christmas. Can I have a 943?
0: Can I have 943, Roger? Level 370.
1: I maintain level 370, can I have a 943?
2: Montreal, Lower Canada, 323 heavy flight level 380, deviating west for weather and 48 knots, 80 west unable.
0: Air Canada, 323, Montreal Center, Roger, when able, proceed direct Elval, on course.
2: Okay, one able, Elval on course, Air Canada.
0: Air Canada, 323, you have been transferred to the wrong sector, sorry, of that, I'll just switch you to Toronto shortly.
2: Thanks.

0: Instruction of 323, contact Toronto Center now on 12122 and let them know direct Delta 1 able.
1: 12122, we'll let them know when we can. Arcana 323, thank you.

0: 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Make your request once you'll be talking with Toronto Center, which is in approximately 10 minutes, 10 minutes.
1: Seabird 193, roger. Thank you for the information.
2: Montreal Center, hello, Air Canada 9, heavy level 340.
0: Air Canada, Niner Heavy, Montreal Center, roger, Montreal.

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1: Delta 9, heavy, Montreal Center, roger, Montreal.
2: Montreal Center, Japan Air 7, heavy, Hercules 360, Montreal.
1: Japan Air 7, roger.

0: United 803, the aviation to the right approved, 10-1 able, direct 62 north, 90 west on course.
1: Direct 10 right is approved, north 62 west 0901 able.
0: Roger, son, you can go further than 10 miles, sir. We don't have traffic at your altitude, so just the aviation at your discretion.
1: Seven, I appreciate that. The aviation at our discretion, thank you.
2: Roger, good day, order 372, flight level 370.
0: Order 372, Montreal Center, Roger, when able, when cleared of weather, proceed direct VMOG on course.
2: Clear weather, direct VMOG on course, order 372.
3: Montreal Air Canada 323 Heavy, flight level 380, to Elmo.
0: Air Canada 323 Heavy, Montreal Center, Roger. Please connect CPBLC with Montreal, Charlie Zulu, Yamasan Lima.

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2: Roger. 10, Montreal Center, warning for 109 Heavy, Charlie 320, now deviating, rest over track, 301.
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1: Go ahead.
0: Cover up to 15 degrees to the left for weather.
1: Question 668, deviation approved, and when it will proceed direct on your next point, Yankee Uniform Charlie.
0: Okay, deviation is left approved, and when able, direct to Yankee Uniform Charlie, Westchester 668, thank you.

0: 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With A Tango Heavy, level 340.
1: With A Tango Heavy, Cross Rail Center, roger, bonjour. Order 372, contact Montreal Center, 12787, goodbye.
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0: 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Maintain flight 350 direct to Mike Tango.
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0: 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Now clear weather. We proceed direct to 55 North, 076 North, 076, 076 West.
1: Omnipon 109.
2: Sorry, United 906, heavy flight level 360.
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0: Charles Center. Good evening, Air Canada 61 Heavy 320.
1: Air Canada 61 Heavy, my answer, Roger.
2: American 339
1: and 3 1 3 4 0
2: and on
1: munitions
2: rate, of course.
1: Air Canada 339, Moyas, Roger. Advise me when you are back on track to 48 North 80 West. And if not able, then you are clear to direct to EFTAS. Advise me when you're able.
2: It will advise when I'm close to 48 North 80 West. We'll let you know, Air Canada 339.

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1: Air Canada 6-1, go ahead. Absolutely not. It's available if you want to climb.
0: Yes, sir.
1: Air Canada 6-1, climb 25340.
0: 340, yes, 6-1.

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1: United 47 Heavy, Maya, sir.
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0: Millionaire 082 traffic, you're 2 o'clock, 20 miles westbound, 767, 1,000 feet above.
1: Looking out, Cornelia, 082.
0: United 928 traffic, 10 o'clock, 18 miles northbound, Airbus 380, 1,000 feet below.
1: United 928, have you finished?

0: American 151, my young.
1: 451, good.
0: American 151, I'll send you on the proper routing for Chicago. Proceed present position, direct Sierra, Sierra Mike. And from that point, fly the Windy 3.
1: Sierra, Sierra Mike, Windy 3, American 151, thank you.

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1: Climb to flight level 360, clear 082, sir.
2: Charlie, I'm 202, 585, 340.
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0: 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United 423, Maya.
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0: United 423, Maya.
1: United 423, who are you calling up?
0: Yeah, United 423, contact Winnipeg Center on 133.7.
1: 133.7, United 423. Sorry about that, have a great day.

0: good afternoon, Air Canada 304 Heavy Flight, 350 busted course for weather.
1: Air Canada 304 Heavy, Maya Center, roger. Advise me when you're able to proceed direct to DMOG.
0: We'll let you know we're able to direct to DMOG, Air Canada 304, thank you.
2: United 928 Heavy, flight level 360, request.
1: United 928, roger, go ahead.
2: United 928, request flight level 380.
1: United 928, climb to flight level 380.
2: Flight level 380, United 928 Heavy, thank you.
0: Montreal American 239 Heavy, I'd like to request left deviation for weather event.
1: American 239, that is approved, and advise when you're back on track to Yankee Sierra Bravo.
0: All right, let's see, we'll let you know when we're back to Yankee Sierra Bravo for American 239.

0: Delta 304, there's traffic here 2 o'clock, 16 miles northwestbound, company Airbus 320, 1,000 feet below.
1: Delta CPS for CAS 304, thank you.
0: Air Canada 585, traffic here 12 o'clock, 12 miles eastbound is 777, 1,000 feet above.
1: Air Canada 585,

0: RTV, left turn. Air Canada 585, that is approved, and advise when back on track to Lamo.
1: Of course, and we'll call you back at Lamo, Air Canada 585.

0: 5-5 direct, Lamo.
1: Air Canada 6, allez-y. Calling center, you were stepped on, say again.
0: Checking 585 direct, Lamo.
1: Air Canada 585, roger.

0: Montreal, good afternoon. Korean Air 0904, CPDSB, flight number 320.
1: Korean Air 0904, heavy Montreal Center, ground tour.
2: Montreal, good evening, that's just 671-340.
1: Well, just 671, Montreal Center, ground tour.
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0: Charlie, let's get 600 on a quick blast of the weather.
1: And this is looking for deviation for weather?
0: Blast jet 671.
1: So jet 671, roger. Deviation is approved when able. Clear direct 54 northbound is your westbound course on the bus.
0: Check bus approved and when able, clear direct 54 north, 0 runner 0 west on the bus. So it's jet 671.

0: Jeff Center, United 3925, flight level 400.
1: United 3925, Montreal Center, Roger.
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1: WestJet FI, Minor 2, Montreal Center, roger, and do require deviation at this time.
0: Yeah, we'd like to start a slight left deviation now for WestJet 592.
1: WestJet 592, roger, deviation is approved. When able, clear direct on-bev on 479.
0: DVDs for the left approved, and when able, on-bev, and will advise WestJet 592.

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2: Montreal Air Canada 67 Heavy. And we're just heading north, just going around some weather here, and then one able direct 50-75.
1: Air Canada 67 Heavy Montreal Center, roger. Just advise me back on course to make it 5-5 north, 76 west.
2: Okay, we'll let you know when able 55 north, 76 west, Air Canada 67.
1: Roger. Dundee Nord, 9-4, contactez centre de Edmonton, 1-3-4-6-2, au revoir.
2: 1-3-4-6-2, Dundee Nord, 9-4, au revoir.
1: Center 9er Heavy, Montreal Center.
2: Montreal Air Canada 67, we're now direct 65 north, 76 west.
1: Air Canada 67.
3: Montréal, bonjour, Ascent 0882 au niveau 380.
1: Ascent 0882, centre de Montréal, roger, bonjour.

0: An American 7-9er, if it helps even more, I could send you all the way to Odessa. Would that be better?
1: Stand by, let's take a look. Actually, we were trying to fly just a little bit to the right. There's some weather, a couple hundred miles, about 120 miles out, and we're just trying to stay a little bit west. So.
0: American 7-9er, copy that. So, third dozen position, direct Yankee Sierra Bravo on course.
1: I think third direct, but very on course, American 7-9er.

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1: Seabird 7, Charlie Papa, heading to Control Center, Roger.
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0: 8 November, Montreal.
1: Go ahead, Los 8 November.
0: Los 8 November, I'm just going to change your routing for preferential into Toronto and try to avoid you some build-up down the road. So you are third cousin position, direct to Roswell. I spelled Romeo, Oscar, Sierra, Victor, Oscar, and from there follow Imeva Niner and Roswell into Toronto Pier.
1: Direct from present position, and then Imeva arrival of 8 November.
0: About 8 November, Roger, and just confirm it's the Imeva Niner after Roswell.
1: Imeva Niner, 8 November.

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0: Jet 671, Major.
2: United 3925 level 4000 Midwest.
0: United 3925.

0: Canada 67, how soon do you need that?
1: Well, just for signing down the road, turning at 55 north, you're going to be westbound, so I just need to know at what time, and if needed, I'll coordinate the runway with the Edmonton Center.
0: Yeah, that won't be a problem climbing at that point, Air Canada 67.
1: So you'll be able at 55 north, confirmed?
0: Affirmative, Air Canada 67.
1: Roger, I'll keep you posted for higher. Thank you.

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1: Turkish 7 Kilo Golfi, Montreal Center, Roger.
2: Montréal, bonjour, Air France 378 Echo, tableau niveau 380, en course au Yankee Victor Oscar.
1: Air France 378 Echo, Lo, Centre de Montréal, Roger.
3: Montreal, hello again, I've been there. Minor heavy, 1 level 3, 8, hello.
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Jet at 670, do you have information on Sigma Lima 1 coming up ahead? We're just 670, I'll run it by you really fast. In about 10 minutes, you'll get to Area Sigma Lima 1. We'll take you about 10 minutes to go through it. Rita's frequent thunderstorms with top rumble 400.

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1: November 291, Victor Kilo, Montreal Center, Roger. WestJet 670, affirmative, confirming what you're flying now. WestJet 670, climb level 390.

0: runway was just 591 level 360.
1: And was just 591 Montreal Center, roger.

0: 7, look at Emerson, mine, 8, 9, heavy, flight level 340.
1: Emirates, Niner, Niner, 8, Niner, heavy, Montreal Center, Roger. Inuit, 725, contactez Centre de Montréal, 1, 2, 3, en décimal, 9, 2, au revoir.
2: Edith, contactez, 725, au revoir.

0: Churchill, Center Roger, Sealet 7, Charlie, Papa, level 38, sir.
1: 237, Charlie, Papa, Roger.
2: Churchill Center, good afternoon, United 415 Heavy, level 38, Churchill.
1: United 415, Roger.
3: Good afternoon, 9 sir, 9 Victor, 3 6 0.
1: 5 sir, 9 Victor, Roger.

0: President, Miner 07, do you have information on Cygnet Lima 1 coming up ahead in about 20 minutes? Or 15 minutes?
1: Lima 1 squaring at 907.
0: François 78 Echo, avez-vous information Cygnet Lima 1 dans environ 20 minutes sur votre route?
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1: So, Jet 673, Montreal Center, Roger.

0: Territory 392 Control Center, monitor. Porter 392, down the road, picking that Lima 1 just south of Valdor, is going to affect you, maybe some aviation will be required. Well, the segment area starts further south than North Bay. You'd have to go way south to get around that.
1: Roger, Center, 10-8-8-3-1, rating FLO 2-1, Crimson 2-9-0, request climb 3-1-0.
0: Jeff 831 Edge Metro Center, roger, and you are on first climb, level 310. Also, confirm Mach number.
1: Clear to climb, level 310, Mach number 0.83.
0: Sure.
2: Center, Evening 31 Heavy, 311-380.
0: Center 31 Edge Metro Center, roger.

0: Order Air 392, go ahead. Okay, what would be the arrival that you want to fly if you go that way? Yeah, okay, wow, that's much more complicated than that. You cannot go direct the waypoint for the approach. There's Montreal Trudeau in the way. There's lots of deviation with thunderstorms. You can go to Ottawa if you want, but after that you'll have to resume a star somewhere.
1: Hi,
0: sir. 37, Bravo, Miles and Roger.
2: Charles, United 415.
0: United 415, go ahead.
2: So we got an invalid ATC uplink with VSCPD LCA. We were just wondering if you're trying to send us a message.
0: No, I did not recently. Let me see. No, the only message we had was the next data authority, which is Toronto, and otherwise it was to contact the 2072, which you're on.
2: I got it. Thank you very much. Checking that. United 415.
1: Hey, Montreal. Bonjour. Lufthansa 494, flight number 400, inbound Toronto.
0: Lufthansa 494, Eddie. Moyen Federer, Roger. Keep the speed up.
1: Keep the speed up. 8-5 combo.
0: Great. Yeah, ICE Air 671, call Edmonton Center, 13462.

Porter, Air 392, just west of Ottawa is lots of weather as we speak. Major cell over there, southwest of Demog. I strongly recommend you stay on course. Phoenix 58 with Maya. Phoenix 58, Maya Center, roger. 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Question 591, roger.

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0: Cuna Liner, requit setting, 2-4-5, still one.
1: Canary Niner, that's approved, and advise me when you're able to proceed to Ovete.
0: Okay, that's approved on the wheel call, Cuna Liner, Andy.
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1: 1 Victor Kilo, roger. Canada 67, contact Montreal Center, 13267.
2: Who is that for?
1: Canada 67.
2: Okay, it was 132 and the rest?
1: 3267.
2: 267 there, Canada 67, thank you.

0: I'm on her heavy. We are ready to direct all my tests.
1: Calling center, I was on the line, say again.
0: Center Niner Heavy, we are ready to turn direct Ovette.
1: Okay, center Niner, proceed direct Ovette.
0: Proceed direct Ovette, center Niner Heavy.
2: Center Porter 282, over to 50370. We're emitting left strip track due weather. Thank you about staying on this setting for about another 100 miles or so.
1: Porter 282, my center, roger, advise me when you're able to proceed to ONDAB.
2: Check, will advise, Porter 282.

0: 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That way, show 581, flat over 367.
1: Roger, 581, Mayan Center, roger. Order 282, would you like to switch arrivals for Ottawa?
2: Yes, please, order 282.
1: Okay, stand by. ISR 9er Victor, traffic 2 o'clock, 8 miles eastbound, 737, 1,000 feet below. WestJet 830, traffic, you're 10 o'clock, 6 miles westbound, same type, 1,000 feet above. Okay, Porter 282, I'm offering you direct B mod when you're able and to fly the Limi 5 arrival. Is that correct for you?
2: Standby, Porter 282.

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1: Montréal, Louis 754, avec toi, 3302. Salut, Nicolas.
0: Salut.
2: Yeah, we'll take beam out for the beaming for leaving for 5 arrival for Porter 22.
0: Porter 22, Roger. When able, proceed direct BMOG, fly the Lini 5 for Ottawa.
2: So BMOG for Lini 5 for Ottawa, Porter 22.
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0: American 8180, Moyasa, Roger.

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1: Okay, Walter 282, contact next controller, Montreal Center, 12787, mention them your heading and your intentions.
2: Say 2787, and it'll let them know our intentions, Walter 282.

0: Charlie, can I have 335 Buffalo Suite 40 bearing North 49 West 080?
1: I send it up 335 Maya Center. I said 37 Bravo, enable your request for an alpha out here.
2: Okay, I said 37 Bravo.
1: Phoenix 58 Maya.
3: What?
1: Phoenix 58, I'll have to give you a new routing for Saint Hubert. Advise when it's copy, take a pen.
3: Good.
1: Phoenix 58, roger. So proceed the present position, direct the BMOG, then fly the Q route Quebec 919 to VidGo. That's the Victor India Delta Golf Oscar. Then the Q route Quebec 911 to Pigna. That's Papa India Golf November Alpha. Then Tulub Tango India Lima Uniform Bravo. Then Vivit, that's Victor India Papa. Then Mayor Mike Alpha India Romeo Echo. And then thank you, bye.
3: We cleared present position direct to BMOG, expect 919 to VidGo, and expect 911 to Pigna. Then Tulub, then Vivip, and then Mayor.
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1: Ticker 7 Kilo Golf, roger, that's approved. 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

0: Montreal, good day, Turkey. 5 kilomite heavy, flight level 340. Due to weather request, 2.5 miles right of track for the 2 miles.
1: Turkish 5 kilomite, that's approved. One able, proceed direct to Alma and advise.

0: 5 kilomite heavy, flight level 340. Due to weather request, 2.5 miles right of track for the 2 miles.
1: Turkish 5 kilo Mike, that's approved. When able, proceed direct to Alma and advise me direct to Alpha Lima Mike Oscar Papa.
0: Okay, deviation approved. After deviation, direct to Alpha Lima Mike Oscar Papa. Turkish 5 kilo Mike, thank you.

0: Cat 805, deviations approved. When you're able, proceed direct to 60 North, 85 West, and advise me.
1: 30 right is approved, and when able, after the aircraft weather, we'll direct to North 60 and 85 West, Cat 805. Roger.

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0: One Victor Kilo, roger.

0: Victor Alpha Quarter 392. Yeah, we're going to need deviations for weather here within probably the next 50 miles, but wondering if we get a heading due east. Maybe that gives us about 35 miles and turn on the top end of it.
1: Quarter 392, that's approved. Deviation is approved, and when able, direct BMA again at 580.
0: Okay, we'll head due east and we'll go direct BMA. I'm looking out for 392.

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1: RL
0: 10
1: Roger, Shamrock 1 Tango Victor Heavy, Battle of the 380 to Submarine.
0: Shamrock 1 Tango Victor Heavy, Mars, roger.
1: Turkish 5 kilo mic, we are clear of Vendor now, we are proceeding direct to
0: Almov. Turkish 5 kilo mic, roger.

0: Alert 37 Bravo, request to see the drive to start to Colorado.
1: Sir, 37 Bravo, that is approved and advised one by contractor Roswell.
0: Sir, CBS approved, that is the Colorado 37 Bravo.

0: Sir, 37 Bravo, if you're still looking for higher, make a request with next controller. You'll talk to them shortly.
1: Okay, that's it. 37 Bravo.

0: Heavy.
1: American 8-1, go ahead.
0: I want heavy. Build us up the head, want to proceed here, right, of course.
1: American 8-1, that's approved. When able, proceed direct to Yankee Sierra Bravo and advise.
0: Roger, good evening, right, and we'll advise them when you go to Yankee Sierra Bravo, American 8-1, heavy.
1: Roger. ICER 37 Bravo, contact Montreal Center, 12787.
0: 12787, ICER 37 Bravo.

0: Phoenix 5-8, Miami.
1: Good.
0: I got a question. You got that direct same supply from the previous controller. Did you ask for it, or did they offer that, or was that your flight plan?
1: No, there was a waypoint on our flight plan. Pull it up here. It was ULAML, and then Turkey Airport, and then they give us direct the airport.
0: Okay, I see. If you intend to fly this route, just keep the route I gave you because you need to file that when you go to Saint Spa. Order 392, contact Montreal Center, 12787 with your heading, and advise them when you're back on track.
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0: 27, that's easy, that's 3.

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2: 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Arctic 103, climb now, final 390. 390,
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2: Cathay 3295
0: AB, maintaining flight level 350. Cathay 3295 AB, Maya Salvador, what's your Mach number?
2: We're doing 0.83, Cathay 3295 AB.
0: Cathay 3295, Roger. Advise me when you are able to proceed to Yankee Golf Lima.
2: Direct now, it is okay. Cathay 3295 AB.
0: Cathay 3295, that's approved. Proceed to the present position, direct Yankee Golf Lima, of course.
2: Direct Yankee Golf Lima, Cathay 3295 AB.

0: 291 Victor Kilo, contact Toronto Center 13442.
1: 13442, is that Toronto Center?
0: That's correct, Toronto.
1: Okay.
0: Was at 581 traffic, you're 10 o'clock, 15 miles eastbound, 777, 1,000 feet above.
2: We're looking west, just 581.
0: KLM 250 traffic, 2 o'clock, 12 miles westbound, 737, 1,000 feet below.
2: Was at 576,
0: Moyenton, Roger.

0: 414, flight level 370, leading left, of course, for weather.
1: Porter Air 414, Moana Center, roger. Advise me when you're able to proceed to B-Mod.
0: Yeah, that's a bit close for the deviation we're going to be doing. Is there any chance when able to exhibit for Porter 414?
1: No, I can't make that decision. That's way too far in the terminal. There's lots of traffic over there and deviation. So make your request with the next sector. Maybe they are able to deal something with the low level, but I can't.
0: Okay, that's going to be unlikely. We'll be able to proceed to B-Mod, but for now we'll keep it like that for Porter 414.
1: Sure. Turn 207 AV, Lawrence, roger.

0: 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Mention your heading and your intentions.
1: 2787, I'll give them everything. Porter 413, have a good one.

0: 8-0. Chai 10207, any deviation is approved and when able, proceed to IRCAM and advise.
1: Any deviation is approved and when able, direct to IRCAM and advise.
2: Good afternoon, Montreal, cargo jet 454, flight level 400.
0: Cargo jet 454, Montreal, San Jose.
2: Montreal, good day, 179, with your flight level 320, mostly smooth.
0: West 7, 8, 9, Montreal, San Jose.

0: 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Project 872 Montreal.
1: Go ahead, Forrest, 872.
0: Project 872, do you have Sigma Lima 1?
1: We do, thank you. Forrest, 872.
0: Thank you. Yeah, candidate 43, Montreal.
2: Go ahead, 343.
0: Yeah, Sigma Lima 1.
2: Sorry, Sigma Lima 1?
0: Yeah, Lima 1, Sigma.
2: We can pick it up.
0: Thank you.
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1: 194, Arctic West 03, good day.
0: Bye-bye. I say 25, say again your request.
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0: I say 25, make your request with the Toronto in a minute.

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0: Cafe 329 and Farage. Shama Point Tango Victim Kim. Shamrock 1 Tango Victor Montreal.
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0: Shamrock 1 Tango Victor, where are you going after Sierra Sierra Mike?
2: Up Sierra Sierra Mike continuity, and then onwards on the 23 for Chicago.
0: Shamrock 1 Tango Victor, Roger. I was showing after Sierra Sierra Mike, you were windy. So after Sierra Sierra Mike, now follow the windy freeway.

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1: 3302, SA, Westchester. Westchester 813, on 3302.
0: Westchester 813.
1: Who's
0: calling?
1: Roger 581, let's go left and track for weather.
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0: Center, good afternoon, China, it's 588 and Tampa level 300 to weather, clear.
1: China, send 588, heavy motion center, roger. Are you still deviating?
0: We have a CDD up here, and now weather clear, so the request direct to 60 north, 08216 west to Bayview.
1: China, send 588, that's approved, proceed as requested.
0: Clear, direct 60 north, 08216 west, China, send 588. Thank you, sir.
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1: 10 8 5 8 8, roger.

0: 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Level
1: 2
0: negative.
2: Go ahead,
0: do you have Sigma Lima 1?
2: No, that's

0: Well, it says 7902, Montreal Family. Right, Canada 336, Montreal Family, with me. Yeah, count 336, Montreal Family, Roger. Good afternoon. Channel Quantango Victor, traffic 12 o'clock, 7 miles southeast, 1737, flight level 370.
1: For the traffic camera, yeah,
0: I'll take a 672, traffic 9 to 10 o'clock, 6 miles south of 330, flight level 380, you are number 1. For the 672, Montreal Center, are you listening?
2: Reject the voice, 672.
0: Roger, 672, so one more time, traffic now 9 o'clock, 2 miles southwest on 330, flight level 380.
2: Roger, 672, check.
3: Roger, bonjour, first Canada 859 or heavy, flight level 360.
0: Yeah, Canada 859 or heavy, Montreal Center, Roger, log on CPDSC Montreal, Charlie Zulu, uniform Lima.
3: Okay, we thought we had it, we'll double check, thank you.

0: Charlie, Charlie 454, Montreal.
1: Go ahead, Charlie 454.
0: Charlie 454, Lima 1 is now canceled.
1: Copy that, Charlie 454, thank you.
0: Charlie 576, also for you, Lima 1 canceled.

0: 673, we're flight level 360, current 55, north 88 west.
1: 673, much up on that one. Virgin 47 Golf Hotel, say your Mach number.
0: Oh, decimal 85, Virgin 47 Golf Hotel.
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2: Phil, but Heavy, Federal 400.
0: 399 Heavy, Mr. Thunder, what's the last you, Mach number?
2: We are 0.8 times, 399.
0: 399, okay, I'm showing Mach, actually, some better.

0: 160. If we need it, can we deviate left just a few degrees for maybe 40 miles?
1: Roger, 160, that's approved, and when able, to direct to Tianzhou and Delta.
0: When able, direct to Tianzhou and Delta 160.
1: Speedbird 99, Michelle.
2: Okay, go ahead,
1: 799. I need some separation at the Roswell, so maintain Mark 84 for me.
2: 784, 799, okay.
1: Hey, I can have that 1 4 6 on, yeah?
2: Mm-hmm.
1: We have a stick, Matthew, I do.
2: I don't know, Matthew.

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1: Go ahead, 673.
0: Roger 673, you're able to PDRC?
1: Yeah, we're logged on.
0: Roger 673, Roger. In the meantime, come up 13302.
1: Okay, 302, Roger 673.

539, any deviation is approved. When able, proceed direct to Vetni and Nepal. And advice.

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1: German Kaka 390 heavy, much up on it.
2: Hey, Sarah 789, requesting deviation left of course.
1: So we're at 789 that's approved, and when able to direct MOGAG and advice.
2: Okay, when able to MOGAG, and we'll let you know for 789.

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0: 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Ocean 539 and Heavy, Federal 370.
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0: Manor, we are back on O navigation, direct to that main.
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0: Was it 813, come up 13377.
1: 3377, was it, was it? Was it 813, 3377?
0: Was it 813, 100?

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1: American 50, Roger. So it's 7-8 on Earth, still deviating.
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0: Jet 813, traffic 11 o'clock, 12 miles north, eastbound 330, flight level 370, caution, possible right turn.
1: It's site, Bushet 813, thank you.
0: Ocean 5390, traffic 223 o'clock, 10 miles north, westbound 737, flight level 360 has been sighted.
2: Roger, we're looking out, Ocean 5390.

0: 422 Heavy 330.
1: United 422 Heavy Montrefour, roger, Oscar Yankee Victor, Oscar, procedure 2 dead.
0: Oscar Yankee Victor, Oscar, two dead. United 422 Heavy.
1: United 422, now squawk 6234.
0: 6234, United 422.

0: Center, West 789, like to press deviations to the left, of course.
1: And Mint at last station calling with request for deviation.
0: Question 789, requesting left, of course.
1: Question 789, deviation left is approved, once clear of weather, proceed direct 53 north, 90 west, and at 5.
0: Sure, can we go direct Poplar actually after we get around this, Question 789?
1: Yes, once you're clear of weather, proceed direct Poplar.
0: Alright, once clear of weather, we'll go direct Poplar, Question 789.

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0: deviate right of course for weather.
1: United 422, roger, deviation right is approved, once clear of weather, direct to 2-DEP and advise.
0: Okay, clear deviation right and then direct 2-DEP with an advisory, United 422 Heavy, thank you.
1: Roger, just out of curiosity, do you know roughly how many miles right you're going to go?
0: We'll stay within 10.
1: Okay, that works, thanks.

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1: Today,
0: ISO 605,
1: level 4,
0: 605. ISO 605, Montreal Center, Roger, good evening.
2: Good day, Montreal Center, UPS 224,
0: flight level 40. UPS 224, heavy, Montreal Center, good evening.
3: Montreal Bonjour, American 110 Heavy at 390 Federer.
0: American 110 Heavy, Montreal Center, good evening.

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1: Delta 160, roger. And are you still deep heating or direct Gentoo?
0: Sorry, thank you. We are direct Gentoo, Delta 160.
1: Roger.
0: Delta 160, we never did need to deviate. We're just on the route. Would you like us to go direct Gentoo?
1: Delta 160, yes please. I just had a note here from previous controller that you were deviating, but if there's no weather, proceed direct Gentoo on course.
0: Yeah, we requested permission and we never did need to. We weren't sure. Thank you, Delta 160. We'll go direct Gentoo.
1: Thank you.

0: 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Good day.
1: 3462, what's 813?
0: Go ahead, please.
1: Yeah, it's a little further down the road, but I just wanted to have any insight into the weather that was around Quebec City earlier, and if you think you'll look at the reading coming in from the north there.
0: Let me have a look. Give me one second.

0: Kilo Golfing. Yeah, from what I can see, there's no weather in Quebec City anymore. In the vicinity of Bagot Hill, there's a line of thunderstorms with tops estimated at flight level 400, that's Sigma X-ray 1. But it's kind of west of your route. You might not need to deviate at all. And there's nothing coming from the west to Quebec City. It seems to be moving southwest, southeast, sorry.
1: Okay, that's perfect. Thank you very much for Charlie Park.
0: Yeah, probably the only aircraft in the FIR that will be able to land without delays today.
1: Okay, that's good news as well.
2: Control United 422 Heavy requesting a deviation left of course for a cell at 60 miles.
0: United 422, roger, deviation to the left is approved, once clear, direct to 2DEF and applies. Also, I just responded to CPDLC request.
2: Just saw that, cleared up to flight level 350 now, and then left deviation approved, and then direct 2DEF, we'll let you know. United 422 Heavy.
0: Thank you.

0: right over top of Western Kill for Charlie's Fox Field.
1: Yeah, from what I can see, you'll pass right underneath it, not even behind. Delta 160 traffic at 11 o'clock, 5 miles southbound. It's a Challenger, 1,000 feet below.
0: Looking for traffic, Delta 160 heavy.

Eagle Golf EMP traffic at your 2 o'clock, 10 miles eastbound. It's an Airbus 350, 1,000 feet above, possible with turbulence if you need to offset the decrease.

0: Roger, all American 5-0, heavy, flight level 370.
1: American 50, Roger. Arctic 103, change to my frequency, 132.8.
2: Arctic 103, make the push 328.
1: 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Have a good evening.
2: No problem at all. 134.55, Arctic 103, thanks. Good luck. 6.
3: 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We just logged on CPDLC.
1: November 3 Echo, Montreal Center, good evening, climb flight level 380.
3: Full class of flight level 380, Boeing November 3 Echo.

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1: 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Charlie Zulu Uniform Lima.
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0: 224, roger. Lost 2, traffic at your 12 o'clock, 10 miles, opposite direction, a Dreamliner, 1,000 feet above.
1: Thank you, Antica, I lost 2.
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0: Lost 3, traffic at your 12 o'clock, 8 miles, north eastbound, it's a company Dreamliner, 1,000 feet below.
1: Traffic copy, regards to colleagues. Lost 3.

0: United, Montreal United, at 970, heavy flammable tree plaza.
1: United 970, heavy Montreal Center, good evening.

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1: ABEX 9000, Heavy Montreal Center, good evening.

0: Hunter West at 593, checking in flight level 360, intermittent to continuous flight test.
1: West at 593, morning center, good day, and once you are, let's say, past the weather that you just crossed, there's no turbulence going westbound.
0: Okay, wonderful, we'll look forward to that, thanks.

0: UPS 224, I won't be able for another 15 to 20 minutes. You're crossing traffic at flight level 360.
1: Roger.
0: Would you like a flight level 350 in the meantime, or are you just going to wait and climb all at once?
1: Yeah, we'll take 350 in the meantime. UPS 224.
0: UPS 224, climb flight level 350.
1: Flight level 350, UPS 224.